pretty good, all things considered. Started the day off right. Had a nice long chat with Captain Morgan. Noontime, roll around, have myself lunch with the King of Beds. And this evening, I get treated to a fish sandwich. 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

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See, to obliterate the edge of my understanding of the way that things ought to be. 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See, to obliterate the edge of my understanding of the way that things ought to be.

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It ain't nothing I can't handle though, it's light change. 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Risk taker on my wing like a biplane. Underwent a transformation when the night came. Psychedelic, can't describe the feeling, quite strange. Took a flight, double check if this the right lane. Where I grew up, people drive in the left lane. Shout to Bristol Cube, Microplex and Exchange. I exceeded expectations in the test stage. The style is strategic like a chess play. Johnny Rico, Dizzy Yule up on my chest plate. Go out how I came in like a Segway. It's too early, spilled my coffee in my Nestle. This the entertainment system, press play. Play a press start. When they hear my shit, they all like this the best part. I've been running shit, it's like I had a head start. Man on Mars, but I ain't got no shares in Tesla. Man on Mars, yo, I think I see the Death Star. The Lizard King, drinking whiskey at some next bar. She trying to give me all access, like a guest part. She a lonely Curtis Jackson with the Kevlar. They want content that's consistent, make it less sparse. Crash the plane, I swam to shore and cooked a dead shark. Cracked the coconut and drank it, now I'm less parched. Now I'm best friends with a football like I'm Brett Favre. Storm approaching, so I built the shelter steadfast. Gather timber for the fire when it gets dark. Found a source of clean water, caught a fresh carp. Plant a tree, I'm trying to leave before it gets large. See the sunken submarine, it hit a depth charge.

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0: How many clicks does it take to get rid of the opium man?
1: You see, the question you should ask
2: is how many spliffs does it take to see the selector at your gate that wants to stop your sound with a dub plate?
3: Actually, the line was, how many spliffs does it take before I cannot see you at my gate? 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

0: What will happen to him now, Captain?
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1: I'm a civilian, but you're a bear from.
2: So,
1: that's in my...

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2: Buckle up, one. One notch, one strike. Bell buckle. Two notches, two strikes. Tree buckle. Three notches, three strikes. Carrot buckle. Four notches, four strikes. Creek buckle. Five notches, five strikes. 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Hooked buckle, eight notches, eight strikes. 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

0: 70 billion people of Earth. 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

0: Tonight, I went on a little walk around my neighborhood. Here are some things from that walk that I wish I could turn into audio. The smell of Pagliacci pizza down the block. The little dance a dog did after it finished pooping. The purple color of wintry, late afternoon Seattle. A dead bird with its head at an impossible angle. The way the wind felt on my cheeks. Catching glimpses of people's lives through lit apartment windows, computer screens and houseplants and fairy lights. Sometimes I feel such a sense of wonder on these walks that I just want to grab everything and shove it at someone else and say, here, this is the world. Channeling that feeling into a microphone, it's like trying to put the ocean through a straw.
1: J'étais une histoire sans pays, et toi un pays sans histoire. 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

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Rivers, rivers, rivers, rivers, rivers, rivers, rivers, rivers, rivers, rivers, rivers, rivers, rivers, rivers, rivers, rivers, rivers, rivers, rivers, rivers, rivers, rivers, rivers, rivers, rivers, rivers, rivers, rivers, rivers, rivers, rivers, rivers, rivers, rivers, rivers, rivers, rivers, rivers, rivers, rivers, rivers, rivers, rivers, rivers, rivers, rivers, rivers, rivers, rivers, rivers, 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
0: Scent of strawberries, hints of rose water. 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

claim something is to know something, and to know something is to know I know nothing, and that's what I really want. See, to obliterate the edge of my understanding of the way that things ought to be. See, to name something is to know something, and to know something is to know I know nothing, and that's what I really want. See, to obliterate the edge of my understanding of the way that things ought to be. See, to obliterate the edge of my understanding of the way that things ought to be.

One, two, one, two, one, two, one, two, one, two, one, two, one, two, one, two, one, two, one, two, one, two, one, two, one, two, one, two, one, two, one, two, one, two, one, two, one, two, one, two, 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one, two, one, two, one, two, one, two, one, two, one, two, one, two, one, two, one, two, one, two, one, two, one, two, one, two, one, two, one, two, one, two, one, two, one, two, one, two, one, two, one, two, one, two, one, two, one, two, one, two, one, two, one, two, one, two, one, two, one, two, one, two, one, two, one, two, one, two, one, two, one, two, one, two, one, two, one, two, one, two, one, two, one, two, one, two, one, two, one, two, one, two, one, two, one, two, one, two, one, two, one, two, one, two, one, two, one, two, one,

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